report of a 2-3 vehicle accident, unknown injuries, Holiday Park Drive at Golden Mile Highway in Plumborough, Station 236, 1 on East Fire Ops.

0: County, 236.
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0: Be on scene. This time, two vehicles, one in the intersection, one on Holiday Park Drive. One is heavy front end damage. I'll be out checking for injuries. I'll be establishing the command.
1: Copy, on the scene, two vehicle accident, one in the intersection, heavy front end damage, one on Holiday Park Drive, checking for injuries. 2018.

0: posted a vehicle accident and then injuries. Holiday Park Drive of Golden Mile Highway in Flamborough. Station 236 alerted second activation. Respond East Fire Ops 3 at 2019.
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residents a fire alarm activation showing zone 20 upstairs smoke detector, 4120 Davis Avenue in Munhall. Stations 203, 201, 200, 204, 200. Alerted responding fire 4 at 21 to

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0: 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I'm getting out. Single story residential, nothing evident. Negative on evac.
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0: 302, Chief. 302, Chief. Spoke with a caretaker on site. The alarm was activated to, due to a malfunction. They tried to take the alarm off and it set it off. All units are clear. Command terminated.
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0: Sonny, I'm on 18 looking around. I don't see any smoke or flames anywhere on 18 around at all. Going down and turn around, come back up.
1: Okay, the resident at 8201 18 is reporting an odor of smoke in the house.
0: Copy that.
2: Charlie 227, Chief.
1: Go ahead, Chief.
2: Okay, at the address, it's going to be a driveway, goes back in, there's like three houses and goes back in here. You're not going to be able to get a fire truck up in here for right now. 221 Chief, you see where my vehicle is?
0: Copy that, I'm coming back up this hill now.
2: Bunch of trash, mattresses and whatnot on the side of the road right before the driveway.
3: The smoke condition at the residence, 8201 18 of Penn Hills, 224 East Route 3, second activation 2259.

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1: 2300.
2: Confirm, you did say that an apparatus will not fit up that driveway?
1: Yeah, correct. It's a long dirt driveway. You're not going to be able to make it in here. Do you have a long leader line out of there, 300, 400 footer?
2: County, you can shut a 25 truck out.
3: I think we need a hydrant. We got a hydrant right in front.
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1: Vanderwall.
2: 327 Chief, 321 Chief.
3: Go ahead.
2: There's a slight burning odor in the house, no smoke as of yet. I don't think we need to pull any lines, but someone with a 300, 400 footer stage at the end of the driveway, just in case we need to pull it.
3: Copy that, receive. We have a hydrant right out here in front, but other radios showing up. Slow your response.
1: County 221 engine will be out.
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2: T-24, Andrew, which way are you coming?
1: Off of Verona Road.
3: Alright, go ahead and just stay to the top there by Lincoln and Nadine. We got a parking lot down here.
1: Yeah.
0: That's coming.
4: 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Bring one.

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0: 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Found to be a faulty detector. All units are back in.
1: Copy, back in. 22 to the

0: 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Everybody can go back in service. 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
0: If you let the city know on Robinson Boulevard between Wilner Drive and Douglas Drive, they have the right-hand lane blocked. The traffic control device, which is on a car, looks like it's been struck by a vehicle and moved over into the left-hand lane. It's going to cause a problem.
1: Racing.

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Coming to 278 East EMS at 2348.

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first responder detail on the 0218 Rock Run Road, Elizabeth Township. 64-year-old male, unresponsive, is breathing at this time. 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

Detail P1, Seneca Place, room number 445, window, Penn Hills, 5360 Salzburg Road. 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
1: Johnny, 17100. I'll be on a scene, single slew, shoot off, nothing showing, all flue sides on my 360. I'll be going to investigate.
2: Johnny, 290 to assistance and direct to waterfront.

0: All right, 190 personnel. You're going to be looking for a 77-year-old white male, special needs. Last seen. I don't have a last seen time. Went missing from the 400 block of 27th Street in McKeesport. Black step-up hoodie, orange shirt, blue jeans, and army-colored Crocs. Goes by the name of Paul Johnson. If you have your CAD up, a description will be given near the beginning of the call. Thank you. And I'm just being told that EMS may have actually taken this individual to the hospital earlier.
1: Okay. We're out about him. Listen.
2: Deputy from EMS, he is on the way to Forbes currently right now.
1: Okay. 190 Command County, you can clear all of us.

commercial fire alarm activation coming in as a smoke detector in the electric room and ATM room. The Bank of America, 159 East Bridge Street in Homestead, 293 second activation, east fire ops 4 at 1010.

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1: 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They were testing the system. Just verifying everything one last time.

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1: Copy, return it.

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0: responding to Prescott Drive. 236 Chief is on scene. Fire appears to be out. Once everyone can continue into investigation is done, evacuation is complete.
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1: County 236 Charlie. 236 Charlie. We'll be on scene with the chief. Nothing showing. Mid-row apartment complex. Everybody's out as reported.
2: Receipt 752.

0: Prescott, come in.
1: Prescott, come in.
0: We checked the fires out. Negative extension will be ventilating. We'll hold this at 236 truck and myself, the chief.
1: Receive. 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They're going to hold it to 236 truck and 236 G. All others can go back in at 1054.
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0: Have the medics continue the one occupant of Alzheimer's patient. They should probably be evaluated for smoke.
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0: The resident's been ventilated. All units returning commands terminated. EMS just arrived, so they're going to deny any services.
1: Where's he? Terminated 1106.
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entrapment. Interior of the Speedway gas station, 4300 block of Kingwood Boulevard, West Mifflin Borough, 293, 294, 133, East Fire Ops 4 at 1253.

0: County Standard System. 293 Assistant. Sounds like pretty confirmed traffic. Is that 293 just called? You were broken up. You said you wanted 2-3 rescue in instead of call?
1: Yes, speaking out instead of call. Perfect Encompass confirmed traffic.
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0: Daniel Boulevard Command, July 4 Rescue, approaching, order.
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0: That's copy.

0: Yeah, I doubt the rescue's on.
1: 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I'll give you a better update here in a minute.
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0: Two vehicle collision. We got two patients still inside the car. We have access, not really entrapped. We got the traffic set up. Can

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1: 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Everybody coming northbound, get a turn up Glen Street and go around.

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0: Hey, when you come down Glen Canyon to get to Glen Street there, just pull behind Mud Hall, get some cones out, help with traffic.

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0: All vehicles towed, all hazards are cleaned up. You can show all chimneys. 3, 203, 133, and 294 are all back service.

Discussion with Transmit Station 225, Bon Air from Johnston Road to McCutcheon and Penn Hills will be closed. Again, Bon Air from Johnston to McCutcheon. Emergency vehicles will not have access. County communications off and clear. 1424.

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0: You can show me on scene. 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

0: 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So you can slow everybody down and move on the road, smog into the house, minor damage.
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special attention station 7278, Collingwood Avenue from Denison to Schley Court, and Twistville is now reopened. Again, Collingwood Avenue from Denison to Schley Court is reopened. County communications off and clear, 1449.

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Copy, rescue 541.

137, Chief. Go ahead, Chief. No accident. It's apparently up. Belay my last. Stand by.

County 137 Chief. County Chief. All right, some confusion here. No motor vehicle accident. There, however, was some sort of police incident between two individuals, one of whom is injured. We're checking them out now.

for a first responder detail in E2-2245 Manor Avenue in Swissville. A 52-year-old female that's vomiting. Station 278, respond ECMS 1603.

for a low-hanging wire between 2342 and 2338 Buena Vista Street in Swissville. Station 278, respond East Fire 4, 1634.

for a first responder detail in E1-1813 Hanover Street in Swissville. 60-year-old female that's incoherent and sweating. 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

for a first responder detail in E1, the Duff Manor Apartments, 50 Duff Road, apartment 204, Penn Hills. A 64-year-old female, this fell, just a lift assist. 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

or a low-hanging wire between 2338 and 2342 Buena Vista Street in Swissville. Station 278, second activation, respond East Fire Force, 1640.

0: 927 Chief. I'll be in the area of Buena Vista Street. You don't have to keep dispatching us. I'm here.
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So our first responder detail in E1, Penn Arbors, outside 10918 Frankstown Road, Penn Hills, 65-year-old male. The felon hit his head on the brick wall. 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
0: If you'd be so kind to notify Verizon and Comcast lines that are hanging from 2340 and 1/2, Buena Vista. I was able to get them raised up a bit. The car's compact underneath, but they'll have to come out.
1: Copy. I'll just leave you on the chief just so I can put the ticket numbers in there for both utilities.
0: I'm sorry, can you repeat?
1: If it's okay with you, I'm going to leave you on the call just until I can put the ticket number in from both utilities before clearing it out.
0: Yeah, that's fine. When you're done, you can clear me.
1: Copy.

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1: Go ahead, sir.
0: What's this, Render? I'm back in.
1: That's 1701.

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0: dispatch from 221W. Yeah, you have cable lines down right in the middle of Fayburn Drive, Mark Carmel and Fayburn.
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0: 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No need to just, no fire department, just have the people come check it out.

for a three vehicle accident with injuries at the intersection of William Penn Highway, Beulah Road, and Churchill. Station 122, 225, 302 alerted. Respond on East Fire Ops 4 at 1804.

a 3 vehicle accident with confirmed entrapment in front of Churchill Police Station, 2300 William Penn Highway in Churchill, 122-382, second activation, respond on East Route 4.

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0: What units I got on the air?
1: 225 engine, 302 rescue.
0: Alright, tell 302 rescue. Come up stage on Beulah and Wayne Penn. We're gonna need him in the parking lot.
1: That's a copy. 302 rescue, 2 copy direct.
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1: Receive, come up towards the Valley building, make a left.

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0: 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What was that, Chief? Take care of that intersection. 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

0: 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Do you need any more resources up there?
1: Yeah, you can start up and help at the intersection.
0: Copy, County 302 engine will be en route. Which way do you want us to come in, Chief?
1: Come up off Churchill Road. Can't miss her.
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1: 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We got positive reading for gas.
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2-vehicle accident. 2-vehicle accident with injuries, William Penn Highway at Penn Center Boulevard in Wilkins Township, 302-194, 303-122, East Fire Ops. 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
0: Hey, is it open by where you are?
2: 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I'm at the Accident Hill Pest Center.
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0: 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So 303 engine back in.

0: County from Hatchet to 11. 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

0: County, Penn Center Command. Penn Center Command. Morning, Sierra VMS. Going to be transported. We're working on removing the other vehicle off the road, and then we'll be clear.
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0: Steve, Charlie. Okay, there's old boilers that were in the basement that had some issues. The gas is shut off to them. Maintenance was notified.
1: Copy, Chief. Command terminated. Units all back in. Thank you.

0: County, Pennsylvania Command. Vehicles are off the roadway in the parking lot. Please take it over scene. All units, command driver Nathan.
1: Received command driver Nathan, back in 1983.

0: 225 assistant.
1: 225 assistant.
0: All right, all the cars are on the hook, debris, fluids are all cleaned up. All units going to be clear of Churchill.
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0: County, 10942, Thomas. One half short brick frame residential. Nothing evident. I'll be
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1: Got it, Chief.
2: Alarm activated with cooking smoke. There's no problem here. You can probably inspect it.
1: Received. Excellent. 1936.
0: County 294 Rescue, copy back in.

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Point of activation is the Zone 3 smoke detector. 542 Quarry Avenue in Braddock. 113207 East Phillips 4. 1956.

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0: County, Corey Avenue Command. Okay, come in. Long stop, much bugging. We're going to be returning.
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0: Copy a 4 number, please.

0: Yeah, the phone number is 226-771.
1: Yeah, there's also a Duquesne light stamp on it that says 45 right below that. No arcing or sparking, but this utility pole's in kind of bad shape. There's a lot of cracking and just aging on this pole, so they might need to come out and take a look at it. We'll be clear.